Hospital gown. And the dreams we once were dreaming that were held so close felt impossible now.

for your truth. I see it all so clearly. I'm better when you're near me. You're closer than a brother. You love me like a mother. Protect me like a father.

ERF Yes. Da, wo du bist. There was a time that I swore I would never go back. I was blind to the truth, didn't know what I had.